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It all began with a dream. To conceive a musical endeavor that one day would become the epicenter of hard dance music. 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We are glorifying a lifestyle.

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There is nothing wrong with your sound system. 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We are now controlling transmission.

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0: Michelle, 1993.
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0: can. Hvor saftig vovse henne? Hvor bliver saftig vovse af?

Jeg bliver nødt til det. 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Every one of them is giving up and giving in, tell me, in this house of mine. Nothing ever comes without a consequence, of cost, tell me, will the stars align? 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Cause this house of mine stands strong.

0: Installation in progress. The process ended successfully. Skynet system is ready to use. The sound system is ready. The best music from around the world is ready. Music used for listeners will start in 3, 2, 1. Musical commander at the controls. Please welcome.
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0: there.
1: Who, me?
0: Yeah, play the Sandstorm track.
1: What do you mean?
0: You know, the one that goes na na na na na na na na na na na.
1: Oh yeah, you mean this one.

When I came to Spain and I saw people party, I thought to myself, what the fuck?